Well, another day goes by, another record that she has broken. It's Ella Langley with Love and Life Again. Ella Langley is the only woman this decade to score four top 10 hits from one album. Of course, that album would be her latest, Dandelion. It's Ella's world. We're just living in it. Luke Combs, Jordan Davis after Morgan Wallen.

0: Taking a moment to rethink some things. Luke Combs sounding good. My name is John Glenn. Welcome to the weekend. Now, that Alan Jackson show, that was a few weekends ago, called Last Call, One More for the Road, the finale. A live album is coming. They do know there's going to be 25 tracks on it, and we should see this album in our hands before the end of December.
1: Just a few clouds overnight tonight, low to mid-70s throughout St. Johns County, light east to northeast winds, lots of sunshine, isolated showers or thunderstorms Saturday, 86 to 90. Evening showers and partly cloudy, low to mid-70s Saturday night, partly sunny with spotty showers and storms Sunday, 85 to 89. Isolated showers, middle to upper 80s Monday. 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This is meteorologist Russ Murley with Precision Weather for St. Augustine Country 106. 6.3.
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0: Kevin Powers with Move On. Let's check birthdays for the 18th of September. Taylor Dye of Maddie and Tay fame is celebrating, so is Jada Pinkett Smith, James Marsden from the X-Men franchise, Lance Armstrong, Jason Sudeikis from Ted Lasso, Ricky Bell from the group Belle Biv DeVoe, Aidan Gallagher is number 5 from the Umbrella Academy on Netflix. Jackson Robert Scott is Georgie on It. Aisha Tyler, she plays Agent Lana Kane from the Archer franchise. If it's your special day today, happy birthday. I hope all your birthday wishes come true this weekend.
1: Fox News, I'm Paul Stevens. President Trump saying he's cut a deal with Denmark to bolster the U.S. military presence in Greenland after months of threatening to take the island by force. President also saying today all 50 states, D.C. and Puerto Rico, have signed on to participate in his most favored nation's Medicaid drug pricing model, hoping for
2: discounts of 60, 70, 80, and even 90%.
1: He also said that he's banning CNN, MS Now, and Politico from the White House for publishing what he described as, quote, fake news. President Trump also set to host Gulf leaders next week in New York.
3: About Iran, President Trump says, I have a big decision coming up. Do I want to go in and annihilate them, or do I not? It's a big decision. Anything could happen with me.
1: And that is Fox's Peter Ducey with that update from the White House. 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

0: New from Hudson Westbrook. It's called Painted You Pretty. Hello, my name is John Glenn. Thank you for being here this weekend. Now, washing your hands is the number one way to ward off a cold, and as we approach the cold and flu season, we need to be aware of these habits that will keep us healthy. So, washing your hands frequently, a great way to do that. Now, folks in Japan, they do the simple habit of gargling water. Give it a nice saline combination, some salt water gargles. That will help you fight off even more germs and keep you healthier during the cold and flu season.
1: Just a few clouds overnight tonight. Temperatures 72 to 76 degrees. Light east to northeast winds. Lots of sunshine with isolated showers and thunderstorms Saturday. Upper 80s to near 90. Evening showers, then partly cloudy. Low to mid 70s Saturday night. Partly sunny with spotty showers and thunderstorms Sunday. Upper 80s. Sunny with isolated showers. Middle to upper 80s Monday. This is meteorologist Russ Murley with Precision Weather for St. Augustine Country 106.3.
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0: from Corey Kent. It's called Empty Words. My name is John Glenn. Thank you for being here this weekend. Now, whether it's a garage, your attic, your basement, a spare room, every house has a place that all the unused stuff goes to disappear. Kind of a dumping ground, let's call it. The key to getting your home organized is making sure that room is clean first. So start there. The rest of the organization of the house becomes easy.
1: Just a few clouds overnight tonight. Low to mid-70s throughout St. Johns County. Light east to northeast winds. Lots of sunshine. Isolated showers or thunderstorms Saturday, 86 to 90. Evening showers and partly cloudy. Low to mid-70s Saturday night. Partly sunny with spotty showers and storms Sunday, 85 to 89. Isolated showers, middle to upper 80s Monday. 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This is meteorologist Russ Merley with Precision Weather for St. Augustine Country 106.3.
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Waylon James with Water at a Wedding. Kenny Chesney announced he'll have the Vibe Room Tour. Graylin James will be out on the road with Kenny

0: The South Bronx follows 14 recently confirmed cases of the disease. The Legionella bacteria was found in cooling towers at 10 locations, including a hospital, a college, and Yankee Stadium. It's not clear whether people got sick.
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0: Cole Swindell. He's a country star and he's a girl dad. That's his latest. Let's check some entertainment history for the 18th of September when it comes to our favorite television shows. The Addams Family. It debuted on this day, 1964. Chicago Hope. It debuted the 18th of September, 1994. Movies. A Streetcar Named Desire. It premiered on this day, 1951. Fatal Attraction was not good for bunnies. It debuted on this day, 1987. Rush Hour premiered in 1998. Cloudy with a Chance of Meatballs. It premiered on this day, 2009. Fred the Movie premiered the 18th of September, 2010. And a Taylor Sheridan classic, Sicario. It debuted on this day, 2015. That's entertainment history.
1: Just a few clouds overnight tonight. Temperatures 72 to 76 degrees. Light east to northeast winds. Lots of sunshine with isolated showers and thunderstorms Saturday. Upper 80s to near 90. Evening showers, then partly cloudy. Low to mid 70s Saturday night. Partly sunny with spotty showers and thunderstorms Sunday. Upper 80s. Sunny with isolated showers. Middle to upper 80s Monday. This is meteorologist Russ Merle with Precision Weather for St. Augustine Country 106.3.
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0: Zach John King with Get to Drinking. Now, if you're a coffee lover, a great way to help you stay hydrated during the day, start with a glass of water and get 8 ounces in before you start in on the coffee. Get your water in and then start in on the coffee. And also, when you're partying on the weekend, for every adult beverage you have, you may want to try drinking some water to stay hydrated that way, too.
1: Just a few clouds overnight tonight. Low to mid-70s throughout St. Johns County. Light east to northeast winds. Lots of sunshine. Isolated showers or thunderstorms Saturday, 86 to 90. Evening showers and partly cloudy. Low to mid-70s Saturday night. Partly sunny with spotty showers and storms Sunday, 85 to 89. Isolated showers, middle to upper 80s Monday. 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This is meteorologist Russ Murley with Precision Weather for St. Augustine Country 106. 6.3.
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0: Coetzel with Ella Langley. It's called Jaded. That's a brand new combo from those two. Jordan Davis, Morgan Wallen, Luke Combs in the mix coming up this hour. And Dolly Parton's Life of Many Colors Museum. And that Songteller Hotel they've been working on will officially open September 29th in Nashville. The museum is on the third floor of that Songteller Hotel.
1: Just a few clouds overnight tonight. Temperatures 72 to 76 degrees. Light east to northeast winds. Lots of sunshine with isolated showers and thunderstorms Saturday. Upper 80s to near 90. Evening showers, then partly cloudy. Low to mid 70s Saturday night. Partly sunny with spotty showers and thunderstorms Sunday. Upper 80s. Sunny with isolated showers. Middle to upper 80s Monday. This is meteorologist Russ Merle with Precision Weather for St. Augustine Country 106.3.
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0: The dynamic duo Dan and Shay, that's their new song called Say So. Dan and Shay nominated in the CMA Awards of Vocal Duo of the Year category. They're up against the Brothers Osborne, Brooks and Dunn, Muscadine Bloodline, and Thelma and James. I would say Dan and Shay, probably the odds-on favorite to win Duo of the Year for the CMAs in November.
1: Just a few clouds overnight tonight, low to mid-70s throughout St. Johns County, light east to northeast winds, lots of sunshine, isolated showers or thunderstorms Saturday, 86 to 90. Evening showers and partly cloudy, low to mid-70s Saturday night, partly sunny with spotty showers and storms Sunday, 85 to 89. Isolated showers, middle to upper 80s Monday. 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This is meteorologist Russ Murley with Precision Weather for St. Augustine Country 106. 6.3.
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1: 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That's a country song with a happy ending right there. Hello, my name is John Glenn. Welcome to the weekend. Be excellent to each other.
2: Just a few clouds overnight tonight. Temperatures 72 to 76 degrees. Light east to northeast winds. Lots of sunshine with isolated showers and thunderstorms Saturday. Upper 80s to near 90.

0: Evening showers, then partly cloudy, low to mid 70s Saturday night. Partly sunny with spotty showers and thunderstorms Sunday, upper 80s. Sunny with isolated showers, middle to upper 80s Monday. This is meteorologist Russ Merley with Precision Weather for St. Augustine Country 106.3.
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0: Thanks for listening. And that's Kenny Chesney with Carry On. Carry On the Truck Drivers. Oh, it's rough out there. With the price of diesel, a friend of mine just filled up at $1,200. So it is, it's crazy out there. So again, thank you for getting our products from A to B in these tough times. Thomas Rhett coming up for you, and Kane Brown.
1: Just a few clouds overnight tonight, low to mid-70s throughout St. Johns County, light east to northeast winds, lots of sunshine, isolated showers or thunderstorms Saturday, 86 to 90. Evening showers and partly cloudy, low to mid-70s Saturday night, partly sunny with spotty showers and storms Sunday, 85 to 89. Isolated showers, middle to upper 80s Monday. 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This is meteorologist Russ Merley with Precision Weather for St. Augustine Country 106.3.
2: The rednecks, the country boys, the cowboys, the beautiful cowgirls. Yeah.
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0: Hey, it's the Weekend Country Show and Megan Maroney there with Medicine. How you doing? Thanks for joining me this weekend. I got kind of the crud going on. Hopefully, my voice will make it through tonight. We got Brad Paisley, Luke Combs, and Tucker Wetmore.
1: Fox News, I'm Roxanne Evans. President Trump announcing a new deal with Denmark and Greenland, giving the U.S. permanent military access to the Arctic island. The agreement also allows for additional U.S. bases and flights over Greenland while keeping Russia and China from establishing military bases there. The deal does not transfer ownership of Greenland to the United States. The president also announcing a deal with major pharmaceutical companies aimed to lower prescription drug prices for Americans.
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1: About 26 drug makers have agreed to the pricing arrangements, and tensions are rising with Iran as the president weighs his next move either militarily or economically as the war enters its seventh month. 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

0: Here's Tucker Wetmore tonight. I'm Phil O'Reilly, keeping the music going for you behind the controls all night long with an extra long set of the best country, beginning with Stella Lefty next.
1: Just a few clouds overnight tonight. Temperatures 72 to 76 degrees, light east to northeast winds. Lots of sunshine with isolated showers and thunderstorms Saturday, upper 80s to near 90. Evening showers, then partly cloudy, low to mid 70s Saturday night. Partly sunny with spotty showers and thunderstorms Sunday, upper 80s. Sunny with isolated showers, middle to upper 80s Monday. This is meteorologist Russ Murley with Precision Weather for St. Augustine Country 106.3.
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0: Russell Dickerson, Worth Your Wild from Union City, Tennessee, the Tennessee native there. And he's had a remarkable run of hits, including Yours, Blue Tacoma, Every Little Thing, God Gave Me a Girl. Now this one, Worth Your Wild. It came from his 2025 album, Famous Back Home, and became his best streaming unreleased track from the album. So there you go. Coming up, we got Luke Bryan and Jason Aldean.
1: Just a few clouds overnight tonight. Low to mid-70s throughout St. Johns County. Light east to northeast winds. Lots of sunshine. Isolated showers or thunderstorms Saturday, 86 to 90. Evening showers and partly cloudy. Low to mid-70s Saturday night. Partly sunny with spotty showers and storms Sunday, 85 to 89. Isolated showers, middle to upper 80s Monday. 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This is meteorologist Russ Merle with Precision Weather for St. Augustine Country 106. 6.3.
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0: Carter Faith of North Carolina, and that's also Wyatt Flores of Oklahoma, and the two of them, that's quite a pairing, and trading lines about two people who apparently have nothing better to do than get themselves into a little trouble. And that's one of from Carter's deluxe album, Cherry Valley Forever. More great country coming your way next. Or long seven begins with Zach Top next.
1: Just a few clouds overnight tonight. Temperatures 72 to 76 degrees. Light east to northeast winds. Lots of sunshine with isolated showers and thunderstorms Saturday. Upper 80s to near 90. Evening showers, then partly cloudy. Low to mid 70s Saturday night. Partly sunny with spotty showers and thunderstorms Sunday. Upper 80s. Sunny with isolated showers. Middle to upper 80s Monday. This is meteorologist Russ Murley with Precision Weather for St. Augustine Country 106.3.
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Where only the best country will do right here. I'm Phil O'Reilly, keeping it going all night long with Tyler Hubbard now doing some dancing in the country.

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0: There's Randy Houser back in the bottle. Interesting little note on that. He spent the all night in the studio working on it with Post Malone, writing, drinking, having a little bit too much fun. And Randy said that's when he got the idea. If he could just put that night back in the bottle, he'd drink it again. And speaking of a party, Sam Hunt is on the way with that house party. Also, Morgan Wallen.
1: Just a few clouds overnight tonight, low to mid-70s throughout St. Johns County, light east to northeast winds, lots of sunshine, isolated showers or thunderstorms Saturday, 86 to 90. Evening showers and partly cloudy, low to mid-70s Saturday night, partly sunny with spotty showers and storms Sunday, 85 to 89, isolated showers, middle to upper 80s Monday. 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This is meteorologist Russ Merley with Precision Weather for St. Augustine Country 106.3.
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0: Hudson Westbrook, Painted You Pretty. I hope you're having a good night tonight as we head into your weekend. Take us with you wherever you go and enjoy great music like Luke Combs and Riley Green. How about some Carrie Underwood and All American Girl coming up?
1: News. I'm Roxanne Evans. President Trump announcing a new deal with Denmark to bolster the U.S. military presence in Greenland after months of threatening to take the island by force from the NATO ally. And the president also saying he's banning CNN, MS Now, and Politico from the White House for publishing what he described as, quote, fake news. The Senate battle in Texas between Republican Ken Paxton and Democrat James Tallarico has some calling it a toss-up. Congressman Chip Roy tells Fox Business's The Bottom Line that the party just needs more time.
2: We've got to tell the American people, you should like what we've been doing, but you're right. We're not there yet. Let us finish the job. We need time to finish the job.
1: The conflict with Iran and its impact on the U.S. economy has caused concern among some voters. 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

0: Riley Green, Think As You Drunk. Thanks for listening. I'm Phil O'Reilly. Coming up, an extra long set of the best country. Stick around for Jason Aldean, When She Says Baby. One of my favorites from him. On the way next.
1: Just a few clouds overnight tonight. Temperatures 72 to 76 degrees. Light east to northeast winds. Lots of sunshine with isolated showers and thunderstorms Saturday. Upper 80s to near 90. Evening showers, then partly cloudy. Low to mid 70s Saturday night. Partly sunny with spotty showers and thunderstorms Sunday. Upper 80s. Sunny with isolated showers. Middle to upper 80s Monday. This is meteorologist Russ Merle with Precision Weather for St. Augustine Country 106.3.
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0: Lainey Wilson and John Mayer on that one. Thanks for listening to the Weekend Country Show. Coming up, Ella Langley hits another country chart milestone, and some of the biggest names in music are taking over Las Vegas this weekend. That and more on What's Trending, and Darius Rucker up next.
1: Just a few clouds overnight tonight, low to mid-70s throughout St. Johns County, light east to northeast winds, lots of sunshine, isolated showers or thunderstorms Saturday, 86 to 90. Evening showers and partly cloudy, low to mid-70s Saturday night, partly sunny with spotty showers and storms Sunday, 85 to 89. Isolated showers, middle to upper 80s Monday. 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This is meteorologist Russ Murley with Precision Weather for St. Augustine Country 106. 6.3.
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0: And there's Kevin Powers along with Shaboozy. Ella Langley kicks off an extra long set of The Best Country, having another big week on country radio. Her song Loving Life Again is up next. And now in the top 10, giving her 4 top 10 country hits from one album, Dandelion. It's on the way next.
1: Just a few clouds overnight tonight. Temperatures 72 to 76 degrees. Light east to northeast winds. Lots of sunshine with isolated showers and thunderstorms Saturday. Upper 80s to near 90. Evening showers, then partly cloudy. Low to mid 70s Saturday night. Partly sunny with spotty showers and thunderstorms Sunday. Upper 80s. Sunny with isolated showers. Middle to upper 80s Monday. This is meteorologist Russ Murley with Precision Weather for St. Augustine Country 106.3.
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0: There's Parker McCollum. And if you're on a business trip, maybe this weekend, or you've been on them before, 9 out of 10 business travelers will talk about how they truly feel off the clock when that actually happens while on the trip. More on that coming up. Stella Lefty and Billy Currington.
1: Just a few clouds overnight tonight, low to mid-70s throughout St. Johns County, light east to northeast winds, lots of sunshine, isolated showers or thunderstorms Saturday, 86 to 90. Evening showers and partly cloudy, low to mid-70s Saturday night, partly sunny with spotty showers and storms Sunday, 85 to 89. Isolated showers, middle to upper 80s Monday. 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This is meteorologist Russ Merley with Precision Weather for St. Augustine Country 106. 6.3.
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0: Say So from Dan and Shay, and we certainly hope you are having a great weekend so far early into it. An extra long set of the best country coming up with Lauren Elena and Chase Matthew.
1: Just a few clouds overnight tonight. Temperatures 72 to 76 degrees. Light east to northeast winds. Lots of sunshine with isolated showers and thunderstorms Saturday. Upper 80s to near 90. Evening showers, then partly cloudy. Low to mid 70s Saturday night. Partly sunny with spotty showers and thunderstorms Sunday. Upper 80s. Sunny with isolated showers. Middle to upper 80s Monday. This is meteorologist Russ Murley with Precision Weather for St. Augustine Country 106.3.
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0: Cole Wetzel and Ella Langley. Ella's in our trending news coming up in just a bit. Another milestone for her. And what's happening in Vegas this weekend, we'll share it all with What's Trending and Zach Topp coming up.
1: We'll enjoy plenty of sunshine throughout St. Johns County with isolated showers or thunderstorms possible, 85 to 89 this afternoon. Light east to northeast winds will be steadiest at the beaches. Partly cloudy with isolated showers or thunderstorms tonight, 70 to 74. Partly sunny with isolated showers or storms, middle to upper 80s tomorrow. Spotty showers and thunderstorms Sunday night, low 70s. Sunshine Monday, middle to upper 80s. Isolated showers or thunderstorms Tuesday. This is meteorologist Russ Murley with Precision Weather for St. Augustine Country 106.3.
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1: 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And that's Cody Johnson here on the Weekend Country Show. And what's trending this weekend? A big one for Ellen Langley this week. Love and Life Again is now in the top 10, giving her four top 10 country radio hits from her album Dandelion, something no female artist has done with an album in about a decade. Meanwhile, the iHeartRadio Music Festival is happening this weekend in Las Vegas. Kenny Chesney on the bill, Lainey Wilson, Snoop Dogg, and more. And you can stream it on Disney Plus and Hulu. Speaking of streaming, new seasons of Slow Horses and one I've been waiting for, Mobland, is out with a new season as well. Coming up, Florida Georgia Line on the Weekend Country Show.
2: Fox News. I'm Deborah Valentine. President Donald Trump has banned three news agencies from covering the White House. Fox's Peter Ducey.
3: A senior White House official is telling us that brass at CNN, MS Now, and Politico are being informed that they can't come to campus.
2: The move is a test of constitutional First Amendment protections. Millions of people across Cuba without electricity after its power grid collapsed. The Ministry of Energy and Mines announced the blackout on its official X account. A cause was not mentioned. Pakistani security forces Saturday ended a standoff with militants holed up inside a police compound in northwestern Pakistan. Officials say the confrontation began Friday after a suicide bomber rammed an explosives-laden vehicle into a mosque. Gunmen stormed the facility, killing 21 people and wounding 103 others. 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

0: There's Vincent Mason and Damned If I Do. As we wake up on a Saturday morning, I'm Phil O'Reilly. How about an extra long set of the best country, beginning with Lady A, as we head downtown next.
1: Plenty of sunshine with isolated showers or thunderstorms. Middle to upper 80s this afternoon. East to northeast winds at 5 to 10, gusting to 15 at the beaches. Partly cloudy with isolated showers or storms. Low 70s tonight. Partly sunny with isolated showers or thunderstorms Sunday, 84 to 88. Spotty showers and thunderstorms Sunday night, low to mid 70s. Sunny on Monday, middle to upper 80s. Isolated showers and thunderstorms Tuesday. It's so easy. They bring it.

0: 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This is meteorologist Russ Murley with precision weather for St. Augustine Country 106.3.
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7: Okay, let's enjoy the country music.

Luke Holmes, Sleepless in a Hotel Room. How you doing? My name is Jay Michaels. Kicking off another hour of the best country variety with Megan Maroney.

0: Morgan Wallen, been by now. It's Jay Michaels. Well, we know that we're supposed to be spending time in nature, right? It can be a benefit for our mental health. But I'm going to be honest, the thought of taking a hike does not appeal to me. It does not appeal to other people as well. There are other ways you can get outside in nature besides hiking. They say even sitting on the patio or even sitting with like the windows open to get some fresh air, you can benefit or you can get the benefit of nature that way.
1: We'll enjoy plenty of sunshine throughout St. John's County with isolated showers or thunderstorms possible, 85 to 89 this afternoon. Light east to northeast winds will be steadiest at the beaches. Partly cloudy with isolated showers or thunderstorms tonight, 70 to 74. Partly sunny with isolated showers or storms, middle to upper 80s tomorrow. Spotty showers and thunderstorms Sunday night, low 70s. Sunshine Monday, middle to upper 80s. Isolated showers or thunderstorms Tuesday. This is meteorologist Russ Murley with Precision Weather for St. Augustine Country 106.3.
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0: Worth Your While, that's Russell Dickerson.
1: Fox News, I'm Deborah Valentine. President Donald Trump has banned three news agencies from covering the White House. Fox's Peter Doocy.
2: A senior White House official is telling us that brass at CNN, MS Now, and Politico are being informed that they can't come to campus.
1: The move is a test of constitutional First Amendment protections. Millions of people across Cuba without electricity after its power grid collapsed. The Ministry of Energy and Mines announced the blackout on its official X account. A cause was not mentioned. Pakistani security forces Saturday ended a standoff with militants holed up inside a police compound in northwestern Pakistan. Officials say the confrontation began Friday after a suicide bomber rammed an explosives-laden vehicle into a mosque. Gunmen stormed the facility, killing 21 people and wounding 103 others. 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

0: This started popping up on Facebook last year or the year before. Yellow Wendy's. And we're talking about the packaging. Remember the packaging that Wendy's had? Gosh, this was, I think, early 2000s when it was yellow, right? It just tasted better. That's what a lot of people said. And I remember rolling my eyes at that, and I was like, you know what? Wendy's was kind of at their prime during the yellow packaging days. Well, Wendy's heard us, and Yellow Wendy's is back. The yellow packaging is coming back to Wendy's.
1: Plenty of sunshine with isolated showers or thunderstorms. Middle to upper 80s this afternoon. East to northeast winds at 5 to 10, gusting to 15 at the beaches. Partly cloudy with isolated showers or storms. Low 70s tonight. Partly sunny with isolated showers or thunderstorms Sunday, 84 to 88. Spotty showers and thunderstorms Sunday night, low to mid 70s. Sunny on Monday, middle to upper 80s. Isolated showers and thunderstorms Tuesday. It's so easy. They bring it, you fill it, they dump it. Dumpsters on rubber tires, TallysDumpsterService.com. This is meteorologist Russ Murley with Precision Weather for St. Augustine Country 106.3.
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Funky's Wallet. Lady Wilson there, kicking off another hour of the best country variety on a Saturday morning. Bailey Zimmerman and Luke Holmes right after Morgan Wallen.

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0: Rethink Some Things from Luke Combs. I'm Jay Michaels. Today, September the 19th, is Talk Like a Pirate Day. It's also National Butterscotch Pudding Day. I'm down with that.
1: We'll enjoy plenty of sunshine throughout St. Johns County with isolated showers or thunderstorms possible, 85 to 89 this afternoon. Light east to northeast winds will be steadiest at the beaches. Partly cloudy with isolated showers or thunderstorms tonight, 70 to 74. Partly sunny with isolated showers or storms, middle to upper 80s tomorrow. Spotty showers and thunderstorms Sunday night, low 70s. Sunshine Monday, middle to upper 80s. Isolated showers or thunderstorms Tuesday. This is meteorologist Russ Murley with Precision Weather for St. Augustine Country 106.3.
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0: Tucker Wetmore there, heard from Rodney Atkins before that. As we roll through this Saturday morning together, getting the weekend kicked off with Sam Hunt next.
1: Fox News, I'm Deborah Valentine. President Donald Trump has banned three news agencies from covering the White House. Fox's Peter Doocy.
2: A senior White House official is telling us that brass at CNN, MS Now, and Politico are being informed that they can't come to campus.
1: The move is a test of constitutional First Amendment protections. Millions of people across Cuba without electricity after its power grid collapsed. The Ministry of Energy and Mines announced the blackout on its official X account. A cause was not mentioned. Pakistani security forces Saturday ended a standoff with militants holed up inside a police compound in northwestern Pakistan. Officials say the confrontation began Friday after a suicide bomber rammed an explosives-laden vehicle into a mosque. Gunmen stormed the facility, killing 21 people and wounding 103 others. 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

0: Hamilton Westbrook there, and good morning to you. My name is Jay Michaels. Tim McGraw before that, as we wrap up a long set of the best country variety. Thanks for stopping by on this Sunday morning. Look, I know there's other things you could be listening to, other things you could be doing this morning, and the fact that you decided to spend a little bit of your Saturday morning with me means a lot. I do not take that for granted. More of the best country variety. We got it for you all morning long right here.
1: Plenty of sunshine with isolated showers or thunderstorms. Middle to upper 80s this afternoon. East to northeast winds at 5 to 10, gusting to 15 at the beaches. Partly cloudy with isolated showers or storms. Low 70s tonight. Partly sunny with isolated showers or thunderstorms Sunday, 84 to 88. Spotty showers and thunderstorms Sunday night, low to mid 70s. Sunny on Monday, middle to upper 80s.

0: Isolated showers and thunderstorms Tuesday. It's so easy. 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This is meteorologist Russ Murley with precision weather for St. Augustine Country 106.3.
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0: 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So Amazon also runs Whole Foods Market, and all Amazon employees will now get a 10% off groceries ordered online through Amazon and Whole Foods and 20% off in store beginning on October the 1st. 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
1: We'll enjoy plenty of sunshine throughout St. Johns County with isolated showers or thunderstorms possible, 85 to 89 this afternoon. Light east to northeast winds will be steadiest at the beaches. Partly cloudy with isolated showers or thunderstorms tonight, 70 to 74. Partly sunny with isolated showers or storms, middle to upper 80s tomorrow. Spotty showers and thunderstorms Sunday night, low 70s. Sunshine Monday, middle to upper 80s. Isolated showers or thunderstorms Tuesday. This is meteorologist Russ Murley with Precision Weather for St. Augustine Country 106.3.
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0: Water at a Wedding. That's Graylin James. Brantley Gilbert before that.
1: Fox News, I'm Angelo Bavaro. President Trump is gearing up to host a state dinner for his Chinese counterpart next week.
2: Before the Xi sit-down, the president attends the United Nations General Assembly and plans to huddle with Gulf leaders at a critical moment in the Iran war.
1: Fox's Peter Doocy. New Fox News polls show how voters are feeling about Iran and the economy.
3: Just 23% think the economy is good or fair. 43% said they are falling behind. And over 60% said gas and food prices are a major problem for their families. 63% of those polled said the president is making the economy worse. On Iran, more than 7 in 10 voters do not think the president has a way to exit the conflict.
1: Fox's Jessica Rosenthal. President Trump announcing a deal with Denmark to bolster U.S. military presence in Greenland. 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

0: we know we're supposed to be out in nature, right? It can benefit our physical health and our mental health. But for many, including myself, the thought of taking a hike is not appealing at all. Experts say there are tons of other low-effort ways to spend time outdoors, including just sitting near an open window, getting that fresh air. That can be just as beneficial mentally as taking a long hike.
1: Plenty of sunshine with isolated showers or thunderstorms. Middle to upper 80s this afternoon. East to northeast winds at 5 to 10, gusting to 15 at the beaches. Partly cloudy with isolated showers or storms. Low 70s tonight. Partly sunny with isolated showers or thunderstorms Sunday, 84 to 88. Spotty showers and thunderstorms Sunday night, low to mid-70s. Sunny on Monday, middle to upper 80s. Isolated showers and thunderstorms Tuesday. It's so easy. They bring it, you fill it, they dump it. Dumpsters on rubber tires, TallysDumpsterService.com. This is meteorologist Russ Murley with precision weather for St. Augustine Country 106.3.
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0: Delta Sanity from Zach Top. It's Jay Michaels. Good morning. Today is National Talk Like a Pirate Day. It's also National Butterscotch Pudding Day. Now, I'm down with that.
1: We'll enjoy plenty of sunshine throughout St. Johns County with isolated showers or thunderstorms possible, 85 to 89 this afternoon. Light east to northeast winds will be steadiest at the beaches. Partly cloudy with isolated showers or thunderstorms tonight, 70 to 74. Partly sunny with isolated showers or storms, middle to upper 80s tomorrow. Spotty showers and thunderstorms Sunday night, low 70s. Sunshine Monday, middle to upper 80s. Isolated showers or thunderstorms Tuesday. This is meteorologist Russ Murley with Precision Weather for St. Augustine Country 106.3.
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0: That's Parker McCollum and Killing Me.
1: News. I'm Paul Stevens. President Trump banning three news agencies, he says, from covering the White House.
2: A senior White House official is telling us that brass at CNN, MS Now, and Politico are being informed that they can't come to campus.
1: And as Fox's Peter Doocy, the move yet to become another test of constitutional First Amendment protections. A move, meantime, for some cheaper prescription drugs.
3: Lower prescription drugs soon be in store for millions of Americans on Medicaid. President Trump announcing all 50 states will join a program to provide so-called most favored nation pricing. It follows last year's executive order, which calls for the U.S. not to pay more for medication than the lowest paying nation.
1: And that is Fox's Chanley Painter. 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

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And tomorrow

0: Randy Houser back in the bottle. I'm Jay Michaels. Chris Young before that. Hey, I hope that you have a great Saturday. I hope that you're able to spend time with your friends and family. Spend time with those you love today and do something a little good for you too, all right? I'll see you tomorrow morning.
1: Plenty of sunshine with isolated showers or thunderstorms. Middle to upper 80s this afternoon. East to northeast winds at 5 to 10, gusting to 15 at the beaches. Partly cloudy with isolated showers or storms. Low 70s tonight. Partly sunny with isolated showers or thunderstorms Sunday, 84 to 88. Spotty showers and thunderstorms Sunday night, low to mid-70s. Sunny on Monday, middle to upper 80s. Isolated showers and thunderstorms Tuesday. It's so easy. They bring it, you fill it, they dump it. Dumpsters on rubber tires, TallysDumpsterService.com. This is meteorologist Russ Murley with Precision Weather for St. Augustine Country 106.3.
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0: That's Dan and Shay with Say So. And if you're a big fan of French champagne, well, it's going to be a little different here soon. Okay, France has had their hottest summer ever. Okay, and it really has hit winemakers in the grapes. So, harder to produce that champagne. And, you know, in France, they have very strict classification regulations. Okay, so what they did, the officials, they're making an exception this year and allowing them to make it with a higher alcohol content, which could be extremely dangerous New Year's Eve, right? I mean, that's the only time, if ever, I drink, I'll have a little glass of champagne just because I feel like you're supposed to as an adult, you know? And like I said, I don't drink. Maybe I'll drink New Year's Eve. That's about it. But sounds like it would make me a little bit woozier. Now, I don't know when this champagne is going to hit store shelves over here, but it's definitely been a bad year because champagne production is estimated to fall by 48%. So, which means, you know what that means. Prices are just going to go up. That's all it means. Riley Green is up next with Think As You Drunk.
1: We'll enjoy plenty of sunshine throughout St. Johns County with isolated showers or thunderstorms possible, 85 to 89 this afternoon. Light east to northeast winds will be steadiest at the beaches. Partly cloudy with isolated showers or thunderstorms tonight, 70 to 74. Partly sunny with isolated showers or storms, middle to upper 80s tomorrow. Spotty showers and thunderstorms Sunday night, low 70s. Sunshine Monday, middle to upper 80s. Isolated showers or thunderstorms Tuesday. This is meteorologist Russ Murley with Precision Weather for St. Augustine Country 106.3.
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0: Move on. That is Kevin Powers along with Shaboozy. What shall we celebrate today? I mean, it's the weekend, but you can have a whole lot of fun today because it is Talk Like a Pirate Day today, mateys. So, yeah, have some fun with that. It is also National Butterscotch Pudding Day. So maybe eat pudding while talking like a pirate, and you can do both holidays at the same time. George Burge and Luke Bryan are next with Ride, Ride, Ride.
1: Fox News, I'm Angelo Bavaro. President Trump announcing a major security deal with Denmark and Greenland.
2: Writing in a Truth Social post that gives the United States permanent control over security and all other needs in Greenland, completely addressing all of our many U.S. concerns there, will be no cost to the United States. We will immediately begin the process of developing a large military presence in the appropriate part of Greenland.
1: Fox's Chanley Painter. The White House making moves to lower prescription drug prices.
3: The biggest drug reduction, prescription drug in history times, maybe 10.
4: The White House announcing most favored nation pricing for all state Medicaid programs, projecting more than $64 billion in taxpayer savings.
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0: want my horseback.
1: That is Cody Johnson with Horseback. I'm Sherry Farmer. Appreciate you listening. And it was a big week this week. Earlier, Judge Judy. She decided that she was going to retire at 83. She's given up that robe. Yep, her show, her current show, Judy Justice, will air its final episode October 22nd, taking her place, her son, Adam Levy. He is going to take over the courtroom duties in a new syndicated small claims program called Adam's Law, and that's going to be premiering September 14th, which was just yesterday. So hopefully you have caught it or you will be catching it here soon. So it's just, I mean, a few days old. So be on the lookout for that. Lady Wilson and John Mayer are together next with Phone Keys Wallet.
2: Plenty of sunshine with isolated showers or thunderstorms. Middle to upper 80s this afternoon. East to northeast winds at 5 to 10, gusting to 15 at the beaches. Partly cloudy with isolated showers or storms. Low 70s tonight. Partly sunny with isolated showers or thunderstorms Sunday, 84 to 88. Spotty showers and thunderstorms Sunday night, low to mid 70s. Sunny on Monday, middle to upper 80s. Isolated showers and thunderstorms Tuesday. It's so easy. 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Dumpsters on rubber tires, TallysDumpsterService.com. This is meteorologist Russ Murley with precision weather for St. Augustine Country 106.3.
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8: Okay, let's enjoy the country music.

He is currently on tour. He is one of the opening acts for Dan and Shay's The Young Tour. It's Tyler Hubbard with Dancing in the Country.

0: Empty Words, that's Corey Kent. Let's do it. Let's take a trip down memory lane this very day in history, September 19th. Our first stop is the year 1987, and that is when the third Farm Aid Benefit concert took place at the Memorial Stadium in Lincoln, Nebraska. And on this date in 1995, All I Want, which was Tim McGraw's third album. It was released by Curb Records. And there you have it, this day in country music history. Moving forward, we've got Kenny Chesney with Carry On.
1: We'll enjoy plenty of sunshine throughout St. Johns County with isolated showers or thunderstorms possible, 85 to 89 this afternoon. Light east to northeast winds will be steadiest at the beaches. Partly cloudy with isolated showers or thunderstorms tonight, 70 to 74. Partly sunny with isolated showers or storms, middle to upper 80s tomorrow. Spotty showers and thunderstorms Sunday night, low 70s. Sunshine Monday, middle to upper 80s. Isolated showers or thunderstorms Tuesday. This is meteorologist Russ Murley with Precision Weather for St. Augustine Country 106.3.
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0: That is Stella Lefty with Boston. And I was so bummed out. Although I was so excited, I'm not complaining. I got to go to my first NASCAR race. And it was at the Worldwide Technologies Raceway, and that is in Illinois. And it was the Enjoy Illinois 300 race. Had a great time. Stella Lefty was there. But every time I kept trying to go to the stage to see her, it's like they kept rerouting our direction as we were walking around. And, you know, it was all on, you know, obviously, like, the track is kind of hot, and it was really hot on Sunday when she performed, and I really wanted to see her. It would have been awesome to meet her, because I'm like, hey, I'm a little radio DJ. Can I meet you? But I didn't even get a chance to even try. So I thought I'd share that, because I know a lot of people think radio people are spoiled and we get to meet everybody and we have this like exciting lifestyle where, you know, we just hang out with the rich and famous all the time. No, no. I got to go to NASCAR through a friend, not through a radio, and I didn't even get to meet any of the artists. Chris Jansen was there, yeah, and I didn't get to meet him either, yeah. Anyway, Parmalee is next with Take My Name.
1: Plenty of sunshine with isolated showers or thunderstorms. Middle to upper 80s this afternoon. East to northeast winds at 5 to 10, gusting to 15 at the beaches. Partly cloudy with isolated showers or storms. Low 70s tonight. Partly sunny with isolated showers or thunderstorms Sunday, 84 to 88. Spotty showers and thunderstorms Sunday night, low to mid 70s. Sunny on Monday, middle to upper 80s. Isolated showers and thunderstorms Tuesday. It's so easy. They bring it, you fill it, they dump it. Dumpsters on rubber tires, TallysDumpsterService.com. This is meteorologist Russ Murley with precision weather for St. Augustine Country 106.3.
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Well, the ones that you see on the album cover. It's Russell Dickerson.

0: All My Exes. That is Lauren Elena along with Chase Matthew. And if you had a baby in 2026, Nanit, they are the baby monitor people. They have a list of the most popular names for this year. And maybe your little one has one of these names. Their top list that they, you know, heard from parents. They weren't getting that any other way. Okay. So don't go there. It was profiles parents created for their kiddos. And they found that classic and vintage names, that was, you know, tops of the list. That's what they heard more often. You know, names like Jack, Henry, Charlotte, and Charlie. So, yeah, the classics, always good. Little Big Town next with Boondocks.
1: We'll enjoy plenty of sunshine throughout St. John's County with isolated showers or thunderstorms possible, 85 to 89 this afternoon. Light east to northeast winds will be steadiest at the beaches. Partly cloudy with isolated showers or thunderstorms tonight, 70 to 74. Partly sunny with isolated showers or storms, middle to upper 80s tomorrow. Spotty showers and thunderstorms Sunday night, low 70s. Sunshine Monday, middle to upper 80s. Isolated showers or thunderstorms Tuesday. This is meteorologist Russ Murley with Precision Weather for St. Augustine Country 106.3.
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0: Rethink some things, that is Luke Combs. It's time for your random stat of the day, and this is actually a challenge on top of that. Okay, this weekend I want you to find a rocking chair, because according to a recent study, okay, rocking in a rocking chair, if you do it every day, it will help reduce anxiety, depression, and also improves your balance. So get to rocking, okay? If you don't have a rocking chair, head on over to your nearest Cracker Barrel. I think they'll let you hang out there and just rock, rock, rock, okay? It's always fun to go to Cracker Barrel anyway. And they've got some great holiday decor. Oh my gosh, you got to check them out. Dierks Bentley is next. We're somewhere on a beach.
1: Fox News, I'm Angelo Bavaro. President Trump is set to address the UN General Assembly in New York next week.
2: President Trump is expected to repeat his calls that Iran cannot have a nuclear weapon. Despite the war, the State Department has allowed a core Iranian delegation to attend the event. But a senior administration official did not say whether there will be any meetings between the U.S. and Iran.
1: Fox's Madeline Rivera. Also next week, President Trump will host Chinese President Xi Jinping at the White House. Americans weighing in on new Fox News polls.
3: Just 23% think the economy is good or fair, and over 60% said gas and food prices are a major problem for their families. 63% of those polled said the president is making the economy worse. On Iran, more than 7 in 10 voters do not think the president has a way to exit the conflict.
1: Fox's Jessica Rosenthal. 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

0: 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This is meteorologist Russ Murley with precision weather for St. Augustine Country 106.3.
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This one is always such a fun song to sing along with. And then when you get to thinking about it, you really pay attention to the lyrics. You're like, oh, it's about a relationship that went wrong. But it's a positive kind of feel to it, right? Even though it's negative. Here's Post to Morgan.

0: Painted You Pretty, that is Hudson Westbrook. If you're a big fan of the celebrity award shows, then MTV Video Music Awards, that's coming back. And it's returning this time around to the West Coast. That'll be happening on September 27th. And they've got Snoop Dogg as the host. So it's the first time since 2017 that they will not be in either New York or New Jersey. So it'll be a bit of a change. And of course, you know it's going to be a good time because Snoop Dogg is in charge. So it might give you reason to watch. Zach John King is coming up next with Get to Drinking.
1: We'll enjoy plenty of sunshine throughout St. John's County with isolated showers or thunderstorms possible, 85 to 89 this afternoon. Light east to northeast winds will be steadiest at the beaches. Partly cloudy with isolated showers or thunderstorms tonight, 70 to 74. Partly sunny with isolated showers or storms, middle to upper 80s tomorrow. Spotty showers and thunderstorms Sunday night, low 70s. Sunshine Monday, middle to upper 80s. Isolated showers or thunderstorms Tuesday. This is meteorologist Russ Murley with Precision Weather for St. Augustine Country 106.3.
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0: St. Augustine Country 106.3, teaming up with St. John's County Circle K's to give you an opportunity to see legendary band Alabama. They'll be performing at the Amp on October 17th. And to enter to win these tickets, well, it's real easy. We don't make you jump through a bunch of hoops. You just need to stop in at a St. John's County Circle K. And you scan the QR code that you see in store and put yourself in the running. Deadline's October 2nd, so enter today at Circle K for Alabama tickets.
1: Fox News, I'm Paul Stevens. President Trump announcing a security deal with Denmark and Greenland, expanding the U.S. military presence on the Arctic island, saying in part on Truth Social that the deal
2: gives the United States permanent control over security and all other needs in Greenland, completely addressing all of our many U.S. concerns there.
1: Fox's Chanley Painter. Early voting for the big November midterms is now underway in six states.
3: Start of early voting means time is running out for both parties to deliver their closing pitches with control of Congress on the line. Vice President J.D. Vance was in Iowa yesterday, where the Senate race has been deemed a toss-up. The Republican Party is facing some headwinds, with a Fox News poll showing about 77% of voters feel negatively about the economy.
1: Fox's Madeline Rivera. Right now, 45 days until those midterms. 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

0: Oh, yep. Fall officially starts on Tuesday, the 22nd. And of course, you know, winter happens in December. So we got a little ways, but still, the snow could be a-fallen soon. So if you love it, you may want to make plans to, you know, be as close to it as you can. Morgan Wallen is next with Been By Now.
1: Plenty of sunshine with isolated showers or thunderstorms. Middle to upper 80s this afternoon. East to northeast winds at 5 to 10, gusting to 15 at the beaches. Partly cloudy with isolated showers or storms. Low 70s tonight. Partly sunny with isolated showers or thunderstorms Sunday, 84 to 88. Spotty showers and thunderstorms Sunday night, low to mid-70s. Sunny on Monday, middle to upper 80s. Isolated showers and thunderstorms Tuesday. It's so easy. They bring it, you fill it, they dump it. 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This is meteorologist Russ Murley with precision weather for St. Augustine Country 106.3.
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1: We'll enjoy plenty of sunshine throughout St. John's County with isolated showers or thunderstorms possible, 85 to 89 this afternoon. Light east to northeast winds will be steadiest at the beaches. Partly cloudy with isolated showers or thunderstorms tonight, 70 to 74. Partly sunny with isolated showers or storms, middle to upper 80s tomorrow. Spotty showers and thunderstorms Sunday night, low 70s. Sunshine Monday, middle to upper 80s. Isolated showers or thunderstorms Tuesday. This is meteorologist Russ Murley with Precision Weather for St. Augustine Country 106.3.
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That's Ella Langley with Loving Life Again. I'm Bosch. Shaboozy's coming up next. So for years, experts have warned us not to sleep late on weekends to catch up because it's bad for internal clock, they say, and could trigger health effects. But new research, get this, has a different take. It finds that if you don't overdo it, sleeping in on a Saturday and Sunday could actually be good for us as it's associated with a lower risk of high blood pressure. Aha, see? So my wife Dawn was right the whole time. Yeah, she sleeps in. Boy, let me tell you, she sleeps in on weekends. She's up at the crack of lunch.

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0: Danny Chesney and Carry On. I'm Bosch. Time now for the honor group of the day. Today, I'd like to honor people who could pick out the perfect avocado. You know, I go to the grocery store because it's on the list. It says avocado. My wife, Dawn, puts it on the list. I bring it home. She says either it's too mushy or it's too hard. I mean, how do you know? So if you could pick out the perfect avocado, I honor you today.
1: We'll enjoy plenty of sunshine throughout St. John's County with isolated showers or thunderstorms possible, 85 to 89 this afternoon. Light east to northeast winds will be steadiest at the beaches. Partly cloudy with isolated showers or thunderstorms tonight, 70 to 74. Partly sunny with isolated showers or storms, middle to upper 80s tomorrow. Spotty showers and thunderstorms Sunday night, low 70s. Sunshine Monday, middle to upper 80s. Isolated showers or thunderstorms Tuesday. This is meteorologist Russ Murley with Precision Weather for St. Augustine Country 106.3.
2: The rednecks, the country boys, the cowboys, the beautiful cowgirls. Yeah.
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7: We're cowgirls.

0: NHA and Say So. I'm Bosch. On the way next, got Chris Young and Kane Brown for you. So a new survey finds that about 80% of Gen Z employees admit to calling in sick at least once in the last year when they weren't actually sick. Uh-oh. That's twice as many as the 40% of Gen X and baby boomers who confess doing the same. Wow. You know, at most places I've worked, you're not allowed to skip work. Unless you call in dead, then you're okay.
1: Fox News, I'm Roger Stern. The U.S. and Denmark have reached an historic agreement over Greenland.
2: President Trump has made a lot of headlines on comments over buying Greenland. This deal is not ownership. This would give the U.S. expanded strategic and military rights.
1: Fox's Alex Hogan. The president says the deal gives the U.S. military control over Greenland and bans bases from non-NATO countries. President Trump hosts China's President Xi Jinping at the White House on Wednesday, a meeting that could produce tension.
3: China's relationship with Iran is under the spotlight. China is accused of propping up Iran's war machine by buying its oil, supplying the regime with weapons and even intelligence that's helping to target U.S. troops, allegedly.
1: Fox's Madeline Rivera. 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

0: That's Blake Shelton with Let Him In Anyway. I'm Bosch. Stella Lefty's coming up next. So check this out. Research reveals the average cost for a wedding in the U.S. is now over, get this, $34,000 for a wedding, one wedding. But they say location makes a big difference in the expense, and New Jersey is the most expensive state with an average wedding cost of $57,000. Wow. Weddings tend to be less pricey out west, including Wyoming, which is the cheapest state to tie a knot, with an average cost of $17,000. That's still a lot of money. You know something? That could really add up if you get married a whole bunch of times.
1: Plenty of sunshine with isolated showers or thunderstorms. Middle to upper 80s this afternoon. East to northeast winds at 5 to 10, gusting to 15 at the beaches. Partly cloudy with isolated showers or storms. Low 70s tonight. Partly

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0: want my horseback.
1: Cody Johnson at horseback. I'm Bosch. It's Saturday, September 19th. On this day in history in 1796, George Washington's farewell address as U.S. president is published. On this day in 1849, the first commercial laundry was established in Oakland, California. And on this day in 1876, the first carpet sweeper was patented by Melvin Bissell. Aha, Bissell. That's why they named that thing the Bissell.
2: We'll enjoy plenty of sunshine throughout St. Johns County with isolated showers or thunderstorms possible, 85 to 89 this afternoon. Light east to northeast winds will be steadiest at the beaches. Partly cloudy with isolated showers or thunderstorms tonight, 70 to 74. Partly sunny with isolated showers or storms, middle to upper 80s tomorrow. Spotty showers and thunderstorms Sunday night, low 70s. Sunshine Monday, middle to upper 80s. Isolated showers or thunderstorms Tuesday. This is meteorologist Russ Murley with Precision Weather for St. Augustine Country 106.3.
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0: Andy Houser back in the bottle. I'm Bosch. Morgan Wallen's coming up next. So check this out. You're not going to believe this. A bizarre new dating trend has some men intentionally skipping showers before a date, and it's all in the name of attraction. The viral TikTok craze known as pheromone maxing encourages guys to avoid deodorant, cologne, and even bathing so their natural scent is more noticeable. Supporters believe stronger body odor can boost attractiveness by highlighting natural pheromone. This is crazy. You know something, though? You don't have to be dating to skip showers. I mean, I do it all the time. Just ask my wife.
1: Fox News, I'm Roger Stern. The U.S. and Denmark have reached an historic agreement over Greenland.
2: President Trump has made a lot of headlines on comments over buying Greenland. This deal is not ownership. This would give the U.S. expanded strategic and military rights.
1: Fox's Alex Hogan, the president, says the deal gives the U.S. military control over Greenland and bans bases from non-NATO countries. President Trump hosts China's President Xi Jinping at the White House on Wednesday, a meeting that could produce tension.
3: China's relationship with Iran is under the spotlight. China is accused of propping up Iran's war machine by buying its oil, supplying the regime with weapons and even intelligence that's helping to target U.S. troops, allegedly.
1: Fox's Madeline Rivera, America's listening to Fox News.
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0: Skyla Hubbard and Land, I'm Bosch. Zach Topp is coming up next. So the question is cash on its way out? Interesting. According to a new survey, 42% of Americans never use cash anymore. That's a lot. And only 12% use it all or almost all the time. That's unbelievable. I usually go to the ATM to get cash out on payday. I get some cash out. But the next day, it mysteriously is gone and ends up in my wife Dawn's purse. How did that happen?
1: Plenty of sunshine with isolated showers or thunderstorms. Middle to upper 80s this afternoon. East to northeast winds at 5 to 10, gusting to 15 at the beaches. Partly cloudy with isolated showers or storms. Low 70s tonight. Partly sunny with isolated showers or thunderstorms Sunday, 84 to 88. Spotty showers and thunderstorms Sunday night, low to mid 70s. Sunny on Monday, middle to upper 80s. Isolated showers and thunderstorms Tuesday. It's so easy. They bring it, you fill it, they dump it. Dumpsters on rubber tires, TallysDumpsterService.com. This is meteorologist Russ Murley with Precision Weather for St. Augustine Country 106.3.
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0: Kevin Powers and Shaboozy with Move On. I'm Bosch. Morgan Wallen's coming up next. Great question on socials today. What's a sound you haven't heard in years but would recognize instantly? Again, what's a sound you haven't heard in years but would recognize instantly? Here's some of the responses. The dial-up internet sound. I remember that. The THX intro sound. Quarter coin slot. The old VCR rewinding sound. And the end of a vinyl record crackling sound. A vinyl record. Isn't it weird calling them that nowadays? Vinyl records. I don't remember back in the old days saying to my friends, hey, you know what, guys? I think I'll go out and buy that new Tim McGraw vinyl record.
1: We'll enjoy plenty of sunshine throughout St. Johns County with isolated showers or thunderstorms possible, 85 to 89 this afternoon. Light east to northeast winds will be steadiest at the beaches. Partly cloudy with isolated showers or thunderstorms tonight, 70 to 74. Partly sunny with isolated showers or storms, middle to upper 80s tomorrow. Spotty showers and thunderstorms Sunday night, low 70s. Sunshine Monday, middle to upper 80s. Isolated showers or thunderstorms Tuesday. This is meteorologist Russ Murley with Precision Weather for St. Augustine Country 106.3.
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0: Megan Maroney with Medicine. I'm Bosch. Kip Morris coming up next. They had a great question on socials today. What's a harsh reality about keeping friendships as an adult that nobody warned you about? Again, what's a harsh reality about keeping friendships as an adult that nobody warned you about? Here's some responses. You can go months without talking and still be fine. Well, that's not harsh. That's pretty cool, right? People move away. At some point, your friends will give up organizing anything. You won't get together. If you're child-free, get ready to lose a lot of friends as soon as they get pregnant. And you're only friends with them as long as you're both in the same stage of life. Otherwise, you become strangers again. You know, that's right. I remember when I was single, I was between wives. My buddy Matt and I, we'd hang around together. Well, I end up getting married and haven't heard from him in a while. Yeah, I think he's still kind of doing that single thing.
1: News. I'm Roger Stern. President Trump's touting a deal with Denmark over Greenland. Fox's Alex Hogan.
2: One State Department official explaining the agreement would give Washington the permanent access basing and overflight rights in Greenland. It would also ban any non-NATO base in Greenland. It also would bar adversaries from making investments in Greenland that could threaten the United States.
1: The deal falls short of President Trump's goal for U.S. ownership of Greenland. Google admits that its AI program hacked other computers during testing.
3: Their Gemini model accessed three separate private computer systems during a security test run. The company confirming the model that was hacked by guessing passwords and or using archives of publicly listed passwords.
1: Fox's Chandley Painter, that model version was never released to the public. 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

0: That's Riley Green with Think As You Drunk. I'm Bosch. Jason Aldean is coming up next. So the question is, how much social media is too much? Well, a long-term study may have the answer. Researchers tracked people over 11 years and found that about 150 minutes of social media per day, roughly 2.5 hours, appears to be the tipping point. Beyond that, users were more likely to report declines in mental well-being, while more moderate use wasn't linked to the same negative effects. See, I would have a comment about this, but I need to see what's going on Facebook right now. So I'll catch you later.
1: Plenty of sunshine with isolated showers or thunderstorms. Middle to upper 80s this afternoon. East to northeast winds at 5 to 10, gusting to 15 at the beaches. Partly cloudy with isolated showers or storms. Low 70s tonight. Partly sunny with isolated showers or thunderstorms Sunday, 84 to 88. Spotty showers and thunderstorms Sunday night, low to mid-70s. Sunny on Monday, middle to upper 80s. Isolated showers and thunderstorms Tuesday. It's so easy. 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This is meteorologist Russ Murley with precision weather for St. Augustine Country 106.3.
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0: Lainey Wilson with Phone, Keys, and Wallet. She will host the CMA Awards coming in November. That will be the third straight year she hosts the awards. My name is John Glenn. The weekend just keeps on rolling. Thank you for joining me. Good news. The Merriam-Webster Dictionary added 1,400 words to the book this year. Some of the highlights include crash out, parasocial, looks, maxing, cake pop, promposal, and getting rickrolled.
1: Partly cloudy skies. There may be an isolated shower or thunderstorm overnight tonight. Low to mid-70s throughout St. Johns County. Light easterly winds. Partly sunny with isolated showers or storms Sunday. Middle to upper 80s. Spotty showers and thunderstorms Sunday night. Low to mid-70s. Sunshine heads our way Monday. Upper 80s. Isolated showers or thunderstorms. Middle to upper 80s Tuesday. It's so easy. They bring it. You fill it. They dump it. 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Tally'sDumpsterService.com. This is meteorologist Russ Murley with Precision Weather for St. Augustine Country 106.3.
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0: Hudson Westbrook and painted you pretty. These famous folks celebrating birthdays today, the 19th of September. Country stars Jeff Bates, Chase Rice, and Trisha Yearwood. Jimmy Fallon is celebrating. So is Danielle Panabaker from the Disney Channel. Eva Marie, WWE Diva. Twiggy, Jeremy Irons was Alfred to Ben Affleck's Batman. And if it is your special day today, happy birthday. I hope all your birthday wishes come true this weekend.
1: I'm Daria Albinger. President Trump announcing a major security deal with Denmark and Greenland.
2: Writing in a Truth Social post that gives the United States permanent control over security and all other needs in Greenland, completely addressing all of our many U.S. concerns there. Will be no cost to the United States. We will immediately begin the process of developing a large military presence in the appropriate part of Greenland.
3: Fox's Chandler Painter, Denmark and Greenland say they will still have autonomy. The White House taking steps to lower prescription drug prices.
4: The biggest drug reduction, prescription drug, in history times maybe 10.
5: The White House announcing most favored nation pricing for all state Medicaid programs, projecting more than $64 billion in taxpayer saving.
3: That's Fox's Kevin Cork. 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

0: Corey Kent with those empty words, brand new music from him. Hello, my name is John Glenn. Thank you for being here this weekend. Now, researchers have reviewed TikTok and Instagram videos. They took 300 of the most popular or most liked TikTok and Instagram videos that were tagged with healthy eating hashtags. And they found more than two-thirds of those videos have misleading or inaccurate health information.
1: Partly cloudy skies. There may be an isolated shower or thunderstorm overnight tonight. Low to mid-70s throughout St. Johns County. Light easterly winds. Partly sunny with isolated showers or storms Sunday. Middle to upper 80s. Spotty showers and thunderstorms Sunday night. Low to mid-70s. Sunshine heads our way Monday. Upper 80s. Isolated showers or thunderstorms. Middle to upper 80s Tuesday. It's so easy. They bring it. You fill it. They dump it. Dumpsters on rubber tires. TallysDumpsterService.com. This is meteorologist Russ Merley with Precision Weather for St. Augustine Country 106.3.
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13: 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We know you're busy, and our local news coverage is at your fingertips 24 hours a day. For

0: From his Silver Sands Marina CD, it's Kenny Chesney with Carry On. Kenny announced the Vibe Room Tour earlier this week. He will be out on the road with Eric Church, Sheryl Crow, Graylin James, and special guest Old Dominion. Wow, what a lineup. Graylin James after Thomas Rhett.
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0: Raylan James with Water at a Wedding. Talk about an opportunity of a lifetime. Raylan James will be out on the road with Kenny Chesney next year on the Vibe Room Tour. Kenny announced that tour earlier this week. It'll be Kenny Chesney, Eric Church, Raylan James, and special guest Old Dominion.
1: Partly cloudy skies. There may be an isolated shower or thunderstorm overnight tonight. Low to mid-70s throughout St. Johns County. Light easterly winds. Partly sunny with isolated showers or storms Sunday. Middle to upper 80s. Spotty showers and thunderstorms Sunday night. Low to mid-70s. Sunshine heads our way Monday. Upper 80s. Isolated showers or thunderstorms. Middle to upper 80s Tuesday. It's so easy. They bring it. You fill it. They dump it. 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Tally'sDumpsterService.com. This is meteorologist Russ Murley with Precision Weather for St. Augustine Country 106.3.
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0: Co-Wetzel, Ella Langley. It's called Jaded. My name is John Glenn. Thank you for joining me this weekend. Now, study after study has shown there's a lot of vacation that goes unused in the U.S. Okay, trying to prevent that. We're trying to use our vacation days wisely around holidays to extend our time off by a little 4-day weekend, or maybe a 5-day weekend in some cases. The next holiday to look forward to is Thanksgiving. Thanksgiving is Thursday, November 26th. Think about taking the 27th off. That would buy you that 4-day holiday weekend to get some shopping done.
1: Fox News, I'm Roger Stern. Danish citizens are reacting to their nation's agreement with the U.S. over Greenland.
2: It's going to be more quiet now, and I think that the United States is probably going to get what they could have had the whole time if they just asked nicely.
1: That comment, a reference to President Trump's earlier demand that Greenland be given to the U.S. It was not, but the U.S. can put a permanent military base there. Google admits that its AI program hacked other computers during testing.
3: Their Gemini model accessed 3 separate private computer systems during a security test run. The company confirming the model that was hacked by guessing passwords and or using archives of publicly listed passwords.
1: Fox's Chan Lee Painter, that model version was never released to the public. America is listening to Fox News.
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0: Jacob Hackworth and What Took You So Long. My name is John Glenn. Thank you for joining me this weekend. Oh, I hope you're having a good one. Now, if you're celebrating a birthday today, happy birthday. You share a birthday with the country stars Trisha Yearwood, Chase Rice, and Jeff Bates.
1: Partly cloudy skies. There may be an isolated shower or thunderstorm overnight tonight. Low to mid-70s throughout St. Johns County. Light easterly winds. Partly sunny with isolated showers or storms Sunday. Middle to upper 80s. Spotty showers and thunderstorms Sunday night. Low to mid-70s. Sunshine heads our way Monday. Upper 80s. Isolated showers or thunderstorms. Middle to upper 80s Tuesday. It's so easy. They bring it. You fill it. 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TallysDumpsterService.com. This is meteorologist Russ Murley with Precision Weather for St. Augustine Country 106.3.
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